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2: 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Sounds like good advice, but

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1: Dougie, you told me he been on some positive, yeah, yeah. 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Remember when cops are rats talking out my boy, you ain't.

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When the crowd say ball, selector. Rewind. When the crowd say ball, selector. 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When the crowd say ball, ball. Rewind. When the crowd say ball, selector. 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When the crowd say ball, selector. Rewind. When the crowd say ball, selector. 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